0: Radio Tonkuhle, es geht auch anders.
1: Oh, Africa. Time to wake up from your slumber. Time to get up and stand up for your rights. As the great spirits of Africa, led our ancestors from time immemorial. And so, rise up, 'cause the time is now.

children and our nation. 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Otherwise,

0: When's your tramp of a mother gonna choose a new husband? 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
1: Don't you dare call my mother a tramp.
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And how you don't really get greatness without sacrifice. You don't get good things without a little bit of pain. And how happiness is the substitute for the emptiness that you can sometimes feel on the other side.

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Fish can walk on land, and wrong is really right. It seems like I've been wrong. You know a dog is just a cat.

0: Something like that. What do you think?
1: It's fucking perfect.
0: Is it?
1: It's
0: okay.
2: Whips in the AM, pick up the bagel with the cream cheese, and smoke with a view with a sausalito. Hope for them ones still in the streets. Never had a job, never had a GED, but I done pushed every V12 you could think. 20 cameras on my crib when I go to sleep. Never had a bitch that was hard to keep, but found out one solid hoe is all I need. I done touched baggage claim in 7 seas, 7 whips, I mean, hey, I forgot the G. If I get it OT, then the profit me. 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
1: Free my chains and let me go. 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

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I know y'all came to funk tonight. Y'all came to see Cadillac music? 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Yeah.

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1: 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Once a big up to all the massive on the outside right now.

wanna see you move from the things they project in the view. 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My chocolate chip, they can't get a grip. They can't define you with beauty myths. The world is moving, so move with it.

Swishing of constantly passing bars has grown so numb that it cannot hold anything else. It seems to him there are a thousand bars, and behind the bars, no world. The movement of his strides is like a dance in which a mighty world stands paralyzed. Only at time an image enters in, plunks in his heart, at his gone, plunks in his heart.